McInnis Roofing and Sheet Metal has been serving Blair and the surrounding area for over 40 years, and now we are proud to say that they are a champion of 94.7 FM Blair Radio, blairradio.com, BSDN Live, and the area's information. 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

0: Blair Radio 94.7 FM weather, brought to you by National Land Realty. Tonight will be mostly clear, with a low around 61. Tuesday will be mostly cloudy, then gradually become sunny, with a high near 81. And later that night will be mostly clear, with a low around 50. Wednesday will be sunny, with a high near 81. 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That's the latest weather here on the Blair Radio 94.7 FM weather.
1: Today's good news was a good news translation. Proverbs 11 verse 17. You do yourself a favor when you are kind. If you are cruel, you only hurt yourself.

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1: 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Tonight will be mostly clear with a low around 61. Tuesday will be mostly cloudy, then gradually become sunny with a high near 81. And later that night will be mostly clear with a low around 50. Wednesday will be sunny with a high near 81. 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That's the latest weather here on the Blair Radio 94.7 FM Weather.
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1: 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Tonight will be mostly clear with a low around 61. Tuesday will be mostly cloudy, then gradually become sunny with a high near 81. And later that night will be mostly clear with a low around 50. Wednesday will be sunny with a high near 81. 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That's the latest weather here on the Blair Radio 94.7 FM Weather.

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1: 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If you're going to Winnemucca Mac with me, you can ride. And so I climbed into the cab and then I settled down inside. He asked me if I'd seen a road with so much dust and sand, and I said, listen,

Rexburg, Gravelburg, Colorado, Ellensburg, Rexburg, Vicksburg, El Dorado, Larimore, Atmore, Havistar, Chattanooga, Chasta, Nebraska, Alaska, Opelika, Baraboo, Waterloo, Kalamazoo, Kansas City, Sioux City, Cedar City, Dodge City, Waterloo.

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McInnis Roofing and Sheet Metal has been serving Blair and the surrounding area for over 40 years, and now we are proud to say that they are a champion of 94.7 FM Blair Radio, BlairRadio.com, BSDN Live, and the area's information. 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

Every good and perfect gift is from above, coming down from the Father of the heavenly lights, who does not change like shifting shadows. James 1:17.

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God is light. In him there is no darkness at all. 1 John 1:5.

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1: The city does not need the sun or the moon to shine on it, for the glory of God gives it light, and the Lamb is its lamp. Revelation 21:23.

When Jesus spoke again to the people, he said, "I am the light of the world. Whoever follows me will never walk in darkness, but will have the light of life." John 8:12.

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1: 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Today will be partly sunny with a high near 80, and later tonight will be clear with a low around 50. Wednesday will be sunny with a high near 79. 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
2: 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Notice is hereby given that an election will be held on Tuesday, May 12th, that is today, 2026, at the usual polling places in the precincts of Washington County, Nebraska. An election will be held. The polls will be open at 8 o'clock this morning, close at 8 tonight. Said election will be for the nomination of candidates to various offices and voting on various issues. Find a full list of items being voted on through Blair Radio social media and BlairRadio.com. Nebraska DOT reports the work has started on the N36 to N133 junction from reference post 16 to reference post 18.5. N36 from Bennington Road to N133 will close during construction and traffic will be detoured. Detoured traffic is advised to take N133 to US 30 to N36. The detour will be effective approximately 90 days. The project includes milling, resurfacing, bridge repair, guardrail replacement, and more. Completion is anticipated fall of 2026. The Washington County Board of Supervisors will meet today, Tuesday, May 12th, at 3 p.m. at the Washington County Courthouse. Their agenda can be found at WashingtonCountyNE.com. The Blair City Council will meet tonight, Tuesday, May 12th, at 7 p.m. at the Council Chambers at City Hall. And you can find their agenda at blairne.gov. Residents are encouraged to attend and stay involved in the decisions shaping our community. Your participation and input matter. The Blair Police Department and the Washington County Sheriff's Office is inviting the public to come out on Thursday, this Thursday, May 14th, for the National Peace Officer Memorial Walk. The walk will start at the Blair Police Department office at 6:30 a.m., conclude at the Washington County Sheriff's Office. They will be sharing stories about those who have lost their lives in the line of duty. Fort Calhoun with the Pioneers for Education is inviting families out to celebrate the end of school year at the Adams Street Plaza Park Splash Pad. That's Thursday, May 21st, 11:15 a.m. to 1:30 p.m. Foam party, splash pad fun, free hot dogs, chips, and popsicles. The event is for the Fort Calhoun Elementary students and is the perfect way to celebrate the end of another great school year. The Public Arts Committee of Washington County will be hosting another night market on May 21st, 5 to 9 p.m. Food trucks, drinks, live music, various vendors from plant, flowers, sourdough bread, clothing and mobile bookstore ribbon cutting, the library extension and office, and Three Rivers talking about summer programs for families and summer fun. Turning our sights over to the Blair Bears, the girls' soccer team will continue postseason action this Wednesday, tomorrow, as they travel to face Gretna East. The Varsity Boys Soccer Championships will be held at Michael G. Morrison SJ Stadium on Thursday, with matches starting at noon, running until 9:30 p.m. The Blair Bear Class of 2026 graduation will be held this Sunday starting at 12 noon, and you can follow that and watch that on bsdnlive.com. Taking a look at birthdays for today, it is May 12th. Nurse Florence Nightingale was born this day in 1820. Actress Katharine Hepburn was also born this day in history. Baseball Yogi Berra was born in 1925. Composer Burt Bacharach, fictional character and donut lover Homer Simpson's birthday supposedly is today. History, he was born in 1956. Skateboarder Tony Hawk was born in 1968. And actor Rami Malek was born in 1981. 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For Blair Radio News, I'm Kelly Johnson.

0: Good Tuesday morning. It's election day, and it feels kind of like a summer day. Starting off today, partly cloudy skies, 66 degrees right now, on our way to a high of 81. We'll talk about election coverage and what's going on with that. We also have a lot of meetings going on. Had the school board meeting last night. We'll talk about that. We'll have the county board, city council, all of that coming up today. We'll talk about the Blair Bears and, you know, heading towards graduation. A lot of things coming up. It's a big week, and we'll keep you informed and help you through it with a mix of music. It's all right here on 94.7 BlairRadio.com.
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Mix of sun and clouds today. High in the low 80s, lows in the upper 40s overnight tonight. But today started off really warm in the mid 60s. It is primary election today, and that notice is out there. And the usual polling places are open today, you know, from 8 a.m. to 8 p.m. And a lot of things being able to kind of narrow down for the regular elections coming up in November. So go ahead, make sure that you get out and vote. If you have questions about what is being voted on in our area, go to WashingtonCountyNE.gov. Go to the election commissioner page, and they will have a full notice of primary election. Or go to our website, our Facebook page, search Blair Radio. 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So as you head to the polls, as you get through your day, take us with you. We'll provide the background music right here on 94.7 BlairRadio.com. A special message from the Washington County Chamber of Commerce. They want to wish you...

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Today will be partly sunny with a high near 80, and later tonight will be clear with a low around 50. Wednesday will be sunny with a high near 79. 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Online at nationalland.com. That's the latest weather here on the Blair Radio 94.7 FM weather.

0: Beautiful day coming up today, high in the low 80s. So actually, yeah, pretty fantastic. It is election day going on. Make sure you go get your I have voted and sticker and be able to display that. Polls opened at 8, continue till 8 tonight. We'll look through and make sure you get the results you need. Also this week, we'll be keeping an eye on what's happening with the Blair Bears as the soccer teams will continue to play. The girls soccer team continues postseason. That's going to be tomorrow as they travel to face Gretna East. In the varsity boys soccer championships, the whole tournament's going to be held on Thursday at Michael G. Morrison SJ Stadium, and that's going to start at noon and roll until they're done. So that is a big day for the varsity boys heading on over there. And the Blair Bear Class of 2026 graduation is going to be held this Sunday, and that's going to be at noon. And we'll bring that to you as well on bsdnlive.com. You can click on the Blair Bear link, be able to watch that and be a part of that. So there you go. A lot coming up as we continue on. It's a mix of music right now for you, helping you through your Tuesday on 94.7 BlairRadio.com.
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Just a couple songs away from 7 o'clock on this beautiful summer morning. It feels like it anyway. Partly cloudy skies, 66 degrees. Going to be a mix of sun and clouds throughout the day. Today, a high of about 81. Again, details, Jonathan's going to bring that to you as we come up at 7 o'clock, and I'll bring you a look at news, talk about election and all of that stuff, you know, keeping you informed. Let's go ahead and take a look at the closing commodity prices from yesterday, getting ready for the markets to open today. Tyson Elevator reported corn at $4.43, and that's up 9 cents. Beans, $11.43, up 5 cents. Matheson reported corn at $4.32, up 4 cents. Beans, $11.43, up 5 cents. Cargill, corn, $4.75, up 4 cents. Beans, $12.13, up 5 cents. 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And Elkhorn Valley Corn, $4.21, up 4 cents. 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
1: 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Today will be partly sunny with a high near 80, and later tonight will be clear with a low around 50. Wednesday will be sunny with a high near 79. 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
2: 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Notice is hereby given that an election will be held on Tuesday, May 12th, that is today, 2026, at the usual polling places in the precincts of Washington County, Nebraska. An election will be held. The polls will be open at 8 o'clock this morning, close at 8 tonight. Said election will be for the nomination of candidates to various offices and voting on various issues. Find a full list of items being voted on through Blair Radio social media and BlairRadio.com. Nebraska DOT reports the work has started on the N36 to N133 junction from reference post 16 to reference post 18.5. N36 from Bennington Road to N133 will close during construction and traffic will be detoured. Detoured traffic is advised to take N133 to US 30 to N36. The detour will be effective approximately 90 days. The project includes milling, resurfacing, bridge repair, guardrail replacement, and more. Completion is anticipated fall of 2026. The Washington County Board of Supervisors will meet today, Tuesday, May 12th, at 3 p.m. at the Washington County Courthouse. Their agenda can be found at WashingtonCountyNE.com. The Blair City Council will meet tonight, Tuesday, May 12th, at 7 p.m. at the Council Chambers at City Hall. And you can find their agenda at BlairNE.gov. Residents are encouraged to attend and stay involved in the decisions shaping our community. Your participation and input matter. The Blair Police Department and the Washington County Sheriff's Office is inviting the public to come out on Thursday, this Thursday, May 14th, for the National Peace Officer Memorial Walk. The walk will start at the Blair Police Department office at 6:30 a.m., conclude at the Washington County Sheriff's Office. They will be sharing stories about those who have lost their lives in the line of duty. Fort Calhoun, with the Pioneers for Education, is inviting families out to celebrate the end of school year at the Adams Street Plaza Park Splash Pad. That's Thursday, May 21st, 11:15 a.m. to 1:30 p.m. Foam party, splash pad fun, free hot dogs, chips, and popsicles. The event is for the Fort Calhoun Elementary students and is the perfect way to celebrate the end of another great school year. The Public Arts Committee of Washington County will be hosting another night market on May 21st, 5 to 9 p.m. Food trucks, drinks, live music, various vendors from plant, flowers, sourdough bread, clothing and mobile bookstore ribbon cutting, the library extension and office, and Three Rivers talking about summer programs for families and summer fun. Turning our sights over to the Blair Bears, the girls' soccer team will continue postseason action this Wednesday, tomorrow, as they travel to face Gretna East. The Varsity Boys Soccer Championships will be held at Michael G. Morrison SJ Stadium on Thursday, with matches starting at noon, running until 9:30 p.m. The Blair Bear Class of 2026 graduation will be held this Sunday starting at 12 noon, and you can follow that and watch that on bsdnlive.com. Let's go ahead and take a look at today in history. It's May 12th. In 1780, Americans suffered the worst defeat in revolutionary history at Charleston. In 1903, Teddy Roosevelt's trip to San Francisco was captured on film. In 1932, the kidnapped Lindbergh baby was found dead. In 1957, race car driver A.J. Foyt gets his first pro victory. In 1965, Rolling Stones recorded Satisfaction. Apparently, it came to Keith Richards in a dream. This day on National Days to celebrate on the 12th of May, it's National Limerick Day. Please be very careful on your limericks. It's also National Odometer Day. Make sure you change your oil when you're supposed to. National Nutty Fudge Day and National Fibromyalgia Awareness Day. 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For Blair Radio News, I'm Kelly Johnson.
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Mix of sun and clouds today. High in the low 80s, lows in the upper 40s overnight tonight. But today started off really warm in the mid 60s. It is primary election today, and that notice is out there. And the usual polling places are open today, you know, from 8 a.m. to 8 p.m. And a lot of things being able to kind of narrow down for the regular elections coming up in November. So go ahead, make sure that you get out and vote. If you have questions about what is being voted on in our area, go to WashingtonCountyNE.gov, go to the election commissioner page, and they will have a full notice of primary election. Or go to our website, our Facebook page, search Blair Radio. We'll keep you informed on all of that. So as you head to the polls, as you get through your day, take us with you. 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
1: 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If you're going to Winnemucca Mac with me, you can ride. And so I climbed into the cab and then I settled down inside. He asked me if I'd seen a road with so much dust and sand, and I said, listen,

Parkersburg, Gravelburg, Colorado, Ellensburg, Rexburg, Vicksburg, El Dorado, Larimore, Atmore, Havistaw, Chattanooga, Chaska, Nebraska, Alaska, Opelika, Baraboo, Waterloo, Kalamazoo, Kansas City, Sioux City, Cedar City, Dodge City, Waterloo.

0: Blair Radio 94.7 FM weather, brought to you by National Land Realty. Today will be partly sunny with a high near 80, and later tonight will be clear with a low around 50. Wednesday will be sunny with a high near 79. 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
1: 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Luke 1 verse 37. For there's nothing that God cannot do.

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0: My name is Josie Cross. I'm a sixth grader at Ott Middle School. I pledge allegiance to the flag of the United States of America and to the republic for which it stands, one nation, under God, indivisible, with liberty and justice for all.
1: 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Today will be partly sunny with a high near 80, and later tonight will be clear with a low around 50. Wednesday will be sunny with a high near 79. 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
2: 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Notice is hereby given that an election will be held on Tuesday, May 12th, that is today, 2026, at the usual polling places in the precincts of Washington County, Nebraska. An election will be held. The polls will be open at 8 o'clock this morning, close at 8 tonight. Said election will be for the nomination of candidates to various offices and voting on various issues. Find a full list of items being voted on through Blair Radio social media and BlairRadio.com. Nebraska DOT reports the work has started on the N36 to N133 junction from reference post 16 to reference post 18.5. N36 from Bennington Road to N133 will close during construction and traffic will be detoured. Detoured traffic is advised to take N133 to US 30 to N36. The detour will be effective approximately 90 days. The project includes milling, resurfacing, bridge repair, guardrail replacement, and more. Completion is anticipated fall of 2026. The Washington County Board of Supervisors will meet today, Tuesday, May 12th, at 3 p.m. at the Washington County Courthouse. Their agenda can be found at WashingtonCountyNE.com. The Blair City Council will meet tonight, Tuesday, May 12th, at 7 p.m. at the Council Chambers at City Hall. And you can find their agenda at blairne.gov. Residents are encouraged to attend and stay involved in the decisions shaping our community. Your participation and input matter. The Blair Police Department and the Washington County Sheriff's Office is inviting the public to come out on Thursday, this Thursday, May 14th, for the National Peace Officer Memorial Walk. The walk will start at the Blair Police Department office at 6:30 a.m., conclude at the Washington County Sheriff's Office. They will be sharing stories about those who have lost their lives in the line of duty. Fort Calhoun with the Pioneers for Education is inviting families out to celebrate the end of school year at the Adams Street Plaza Park Splash Pad. That's Thursday, May 21st, 11:15 a.m. to 1:30 p.m. Foam party, splash pad fun, free hot dogs, chips, and popsicles. The event is for the Fort Calhoun Elementary students and is the perfect way to celebrate the end of another great school year. The Public Arts Committee of Washington County will be hosting another night market on May 21st, 5 to 9 p.m. Food trucks, drinks, live music, various vendors from plant, flowers, sourdough bread, clothing, and mobile bookstore ribbon cutting, the library extension and office, and Three Rivers talking about summer programs for families and summer fun. Turning our sights over to the Blair Bears, the girls' soccer team will continue postseason action this Wednesday, tomorrow, as they travel to face Gretna East. The varsity boys' soccer championships will be held at Michael G. Morrison SJ Stadium on Thursday, with matches starting at noon, running until 9:30 p.m. The Blair Bear Class of 2026 graduation will be held this Sunday starting at 12 noon, and you can follow that and watch that on bsdnlive.com. 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For Blair Radio News, I'm Kelly Johnson.

0: We're going to see a mix of sun and clouds today. Right now, we're about 67 degrees. A few minutes into the 8 o'clock hour, polls have opened, by the way. It is the primary election day all around the country and right here in Washington County, you know, exactly the same. We'll talk more about that and what is happening. Well, as we get to tonight, get through the process, get some results out to you, and make sure you're in the know on that. We'll also talk about meetings that are coming up as we continue on. So it's a big day, and we'll get you through it. Mix of music also happening right here on 94.7 BlairRadio.com.
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0: tip of my tongue. Mix of sun and clouds today. High in the low 80s. Lows in the upper 40s overnight tonight. But today started off really warm in the mid 60s. It is primary election today, and that notice is out there. And the usual polling places are open today, you know, from 8 a.m. to 8 p.m. And a lot of things being able to kind of narrow down for the regular elections coming up in November. So go ahead, make sure that you get out and vote. If you have questions about what is being voted on in our area, go to WashingtonCountyNE.gov, go to the election commissioner page, and they will have a full notice of primary election. 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

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Today will be partly sunny with a high near 80, and later tonight will be clear with a low around 50. Wednesday will be sunny with a high near 79. 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That's the latest weather here on the Blair Radio 94.7 FM weather.

Beautiful day coming up today, high in the low 80s. So actually, yeah, pretty fantastic. It is election day going on. Make sure you go get your I have voted and sticker and be able to display that. Polls opened at 8, continue till 8 tonight. We'll look through and make sure you get the results you need. Also this week, we'll be keeping an eye on what's happening with the Blair Bears as the soccer teams will continue to play. The girls soccer team continues postseason. That's going to be tomorrow as they travel to face Gretna East. In the varsity boys soccer championships, the whole tournament is going to be held on Thursday at Michael G. Morrison SJ Stadium, and that's going to start at noon and roll until they're done. So that is a big day for the varsity boys heading on over there. And the Blair Bear Class of 2026 graduation is going to be held this Sunday, and that's going to be at noon. And we'll bring that to you as well on BSDNLive.com. You can click on the Blair Bear link, be able to watch that and be a part of that. So there you go. A lot coming up as we continue on. It's a mix of music right now for you, helping you through your Tuesday on 94.7 BlairRadio.com.

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Just a few songs away from 9 o'clock. News and weather coming up in a little bit. We're right about 69 degrees on our way to a high of 81. Again, details on that coming up. Talk about election. Is primary election day. Polls are open and will stay open until 8 o'clock this evening. And then we'll try to bring you information as the results come in. So again, a big day for that. Get out and have your voice heard. Now, again, Mix of Music continues on. 9 o'clock in a couple of minutes, we'll have news and weather. It's all for Blair, Washington County, and the surrounding area right here on 94.7 BlairRadio.com.

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1: 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Today will be partly sunny with a high near 80, and later tonight

0: will be clear with a low around 50. Wednesday will be sunny with a high near 79. 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That's the latest weather here on the Blair Radio 94.7 FM weather.
1: 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Notice is hereby given that an election will be held on Tuesday, May 12th, that is today, 2026, at the usual polling places in the precincts of Washington County, Nebraska. An election will be held. The polls will be open at 8 o'clock this morning, close at 8 tonight. Said election will be for the nomination of candidates to various offices and voting on various issues. Find a full list of items being voted on through Blair Radio social media and BlairRadio.com. Nebraska DOT reports the work has started on the N36 to N133 junction from reference post 16 to reference post 18.5. N36 from Bennington Road to N133 will close during construction and traffic will be detoured. Detoured traffic is advised to take N133 to US 30 to N36. The detour will be effective approximately 90 days. The project includes milling, resurfacing, bridge repair, guardrail replacement, and more. Completion is anticipated fall of 2026. The Washington County Board of Supervisors will meet today, Tuesday, May 12th, at 3 p.m. at the Washington County Courthouse. Their agenda can be found at WashingtonCountyNE.com. The Blair City Council will meet tonight, Tuesday, May 12th, at 7 p.m. at the Council Chambers at City Hall. And you can find their agenda at BlairNE.gov. Residents are encouraged to attend and stay involved in the decisions shaping our community. Your participation and input matter. The Blair Police Department and the Washington County Sheriff's Office is inviting the public to come out on Thursday, this Thursday, May 14th, for the National Peace Officer Memorial Walk. The walk will start at the Blair Police Department office at 6:30 a.m., conclude at the Washington County Sheriff's Office. They will be sharing stories about those who have lost their lives in the line of duty. Fort Calhoun with the Pioneers for Education is inviting families out to celebrate the end of school year at the Adams Street Plaza Park Splash Pad. That's Thursday, May 21st, 11:15 a.m. to 1:30 p.m. Foam party, splash pad fun, free hot dogs, chips, and popsicles. The event is for the Fort Calhoun Elementary students and is the perfect way to celebrate the end of another great school year. The Public Arts Committee of Washington County will be hosting another night market on May 21st, 5 to 9 p.m. Food trucks, drinks, live music, various vendors from plant, flowers, sourdough bread, clothing and mobile bookstore ribbon cutting, the library extension and office, and Three Rivers talking about summer programs for families and summer fun. Turning our sights over to the Blair Bears, the girls' soccer team will continue postseason action this Wednesday, tomorrow, as they travel to face Gretna East. The varsity boys' soccer championships will be held at Michael G. Morrison SJ Stadium on Thursday, with matches starting at noon, running until 9:30 p.m. The Blair Bear Class of 2026 graduation will be held this Sunday starting at 12 noon, and you can follow that and watch that on bsdnlive.com. Taking a look at birthdays for today, it is May 12th. Nurse Florence Nightingale was born this day in 1820. Actress Katharine Hepburn was also born this day in history. Baseball Yogi Berra was born in 1925. Composer Burt Bacharach, fictional character and donut lover Homer Simpson's birthday supposedly is today. History, he was born in 1956. Skateboarder Tony Hawk was born in 1968. And actor Rami Malek was born in 1981. 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For Blair Radio News, I'm Kelly Johnson.
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The morning is flying by, but I'm glad to have you a part of it. It's right here on 94.7 FM, BlairRadio.com. Look outside as temps continue to climb. We're getting right around that 70-degree mark on our way to a high of 81. So absolutely beautiful day coming up as we be able to take a look and see what's happening all around us. Again, a mix of music. We'll talk about the election day that is going on, primary elections. All the normal offices are open until 8 o'clock tonight. We'll be able to go and get the information on how that all lands. And after they start counting, it's going to be a late night for us. As well as keeping going with a mix of music, talk about the meetings that are happening with the Washington County Board and the City Council. And the Blair Bears, they're continuing on this week. Graduation's happening. You know, we're just going to get you through it right here on 94.7. 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
1: Mix of sun and clouds today, high in the low 80s, lows in the upper 40s overnight tonight, but today started off really warm in the mid-60s. It is primary election today, and that notice is out there. And the usual polling places are open today, you know, from 8 a.m. to 8 p.m., and a lot of things being able to kind of narrow down for the regular elections coming up in November. So go ahead, make sure that you get out and vote. If you have questions about what is being voted on in our area, go to WashingtonCountyNE.gov. 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Or go to our website, our Facebook page, search Blair Radio. 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So as you head to the polls, as you get through your day, take us with you. 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

0: smile on your face. Don't bring everybody down like this. 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Don't worry, be happy.
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0: 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Today will be partly sunny with a high near 80, and later tonight will be clear with a low around 50. Wednesday will be sunny with a high near 79. 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That's the latest weather here on the Blair Radio 94.7 FM weather.
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3: 7A. What number is this, Chip?
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3: 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It's because I'm short, I know.

0: Beautiful day coming up today, high in the low 80s. So actually, yeah, pretty fantastic. It is election day going on. Make sure you go get your I have voted and sticker and be able to display that. Polls opened at 8, continue till 8 tonight. We'll look through and make sure you get the results you need. Also this week, we'll be keeping an eye on what's happening with the Blair Bears as the soccer teams will continue to play. The girls' soccer team continues postseason. That's going to be tomorrow as they travel to face Gretna East. In the varsity boys' soccer championships, the whole tournament is going to be held on Thursday at Michael G. Morrison SJ Stadium, and that's going to start at noon and roll until they're done. So that is a big day for the varsity boys heading on over there. And the Blair Bear Class of 2026 graduation is going to be held this Sunday, and that's going to be at noon. And we'll bring that to you as well on BSDNLive.com. You can click on the Blair Bear link, be able to watch that and be a part of that. So there you go. A lot coming up as we continue on. It's a mix of music right now for you, helping you through your Tuesday on 94.7 BlairRadio.com.
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2: Breaker 19, this here's a rubber duck. You got a copy on me, Big Ben? Come on. Yeah, 10-4, Big Ben, for sure, for sure. By golly, it's clean, clear to Flagtown. Come on. Yeah, it's a big 10-4 there, Big Ben. Yeah, we definitely got the front door, good buddy. Mercy sakes alive, looks like we got us a convoy.
3: It was the dark of the moon on the 6th of June in a Kenworth pulling logs. Cab over Pete with a reefer on and a Jimmy hauling hogs. We is heading for Bear on I-10 about a mile out of Shaky Town. I says, Pigpen, this here's a rubber duck and I'm about to put the hammer down.

0: steers a duck, and you want to back off them hogs? 10-4, about 5 mile or so. 10, roger, them hogs is getting intense up here.
1: By the time we got into Tulsa Town, we had 85 trucks in all. But they's a roadblock up on the Cloverleaf, and them bears was wall to wall. Yeah, them Smokies as thick as bugs on a bumper. They even had a bear in the air. I says, calling all trucks, this here is the duck. We about to go a-hunting.

0: Big Ben. Negatory, Big Ben, you're still too close. Yeah, them hulk is starting to close up my sinuses. Mercy sakes, you better back off another 10.
1: Well, we rolled up Interstate 44 like a rocket sled on rails. We tore up all of our swindle sheets and left them setting on the scales. By the time we hit that shy town, them bears was getting smart. They'd brought up some reinforcements from the Illinois National Guard. There's armored cars and tanks and jeeps and rigs of every size. Yeah, them chicken coops was full of bears, and choppers filled the skies. Well, we shot the line, we went for broke, with 1,000 screaming trucks and 11 long-haired friends of Jesus in a chartreuse microbus.
0: Hey, rubber duck to a sodbuster. Come on there, you have 10-4 sodbuster. Listen, you want to put that microbus in behind that suicide jockey? Yeah, he's hauling dynamite, and he needs all the help he can get.
1: Well, we laid a strip for the Jersey Shore and prepared to cross the line. I could see the bridge was lined with bears, but it didn't have a doggone dime. I says, Pigpen, this here's a rubber duck. We just ain't gonna pay no toll. So we crashed the gate doing 98. I says, let them truckers

Rapidly approaching 10 o'clock. Can you believe the morning is mostly gone? Feels like it's midday into the afternoon. Already thinking lunchtime. What are you going to do for lunch today? We will keep you going with a mix of music and, of course, news coming up at 10 o'clock. Top of every hour all day long through 6 o'clock tonight. Take a look at news. But we're going to probably do something special after 8 o'clock as we do have an election going on. So get out there and be a part of that. Right now we're in the low 70s, about 72 degrees, mostly sunny, mix of sun and clouds today. So detailed look at the forecast coming up in a little bit with a high of 81. So beautiful day. Get out, vote, and enjoy the day.

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1: 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Today will be partly sunny with a high near 80, and later tonight will be clear with a low around 50. Wednesday will be sunny with a high near 79. 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That's the latest weather here on the Blair Radio 94.7 FM Weather.
2: 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Notice is hereby given that an election will be held on Tuesday, May 12th, that is today, 2026, at the usual polling places in the precincts of Washington County, Nebraska. An election will be held. The polls will be open at 8 o'clock this morning, close at 8 tonight. Said election will be for the nomination of candidates to various offices and voting on various issues. Find a full list of items being voted on through Blair Radio social media and BlairRadio.com. Nebraska DOT reports the work has started on the N36 to N133 junction from reference post 16 to reference post 18.5. N36 from Bennington Road to N133

3 will close during construction and traffic will be detoured. Detoured traffic is advised to take N-133 to US 30 to N-36. The detour will be effective approximately 90 days. The project includes milling, resurfacing, bridge repair, guardrail replacement, and more. Completion is anticipated fall of 2026. The Washington County Board of Supervisors will meet today, Tuesday, May 12th, at 3 p.m. at the Washington County Courthouse. Their agenda can be found at WashingtonCountyNE.com. The Blair City Council will meet tonight, Tuesday, May 12th, at 7 p.m. at the Council Chambers at City Hall. And you can find their agenda at BlairNE.gov. Residents are encouraged to attend and stay involved in the decisions shaping our community. Your participation and input matter. The Blair Police Department and the Washington County Sheriff's Office is inviting the public to come out on Thursday, this Thursday, May 14th, for the National Peace Officer Memorial Walk. The walk will start at the Blair Police Department office at 6:30 a.m., conclude at the Washington County Sheriff's Office. They will be sharing stories about those who have lost their lives in the line of duty. Fort Calhoun with the Pioneers for Education is inviting families out to celebrate the end of school year at the Adams Street Plaza Park Splash Pad. That's Thursday, May 21st, 11:15 a.m. to 1:30 p.m. Foam party, splash pad fun, free hot dogs, chips, and popsicles. The event is for the Fort Calhoun Elementary students and is the perfect way to celebrate the end of another great school year. The Public Arts Committee of Washington County will be hosting another night market on May 21st, 5 to 9 p.m. Food trucks, drinks, live music, various vendors from plant, flowers, sourdough bread, clothing and mobile bookstore ribbon cutting, the library extension and office, and Three Rivers talking about summer programs for families and summer fun. Turning our sights over to the Blair Bears, the girls soccer team will continue postseason action this Wednesday, tomorrow, as they travel to face Gretna East. The varsity boys soccer championships will be held at Michael G. Morrison SJ Stadium on Thursday, with matches starting at noon, running until 9:30 p.m. The Blair Bear Class of 2026 graduation will be held this Sunday starting at 12 noon, and you can follow that and watch that on bsdnlive.com. Let's go ahead and take a look at today in history. It's May 12th. In 1780, Americans suffered the worst defeat in revolutionary history at Charleston. In 1903, Teddy Roosevelt's trip to San Francisco was captured on film. In 1932, the kidnapped Lindbergh baby was found dead. In 1957, race car driver A.J. Foyt gets his first pro victory. In 1965, Rolling Stones recorded Satisfaction. Apparently, it came to Keith Richards in a dream. This day on National Days to celebrate on the 12th of May, it's National Limerick Day. Please be very careful on your limericks. It's also National Odometer Day. Make sure you change your oil when you're supposed to. National Nutty Fudge Day and National Fibromyalgia Awareness Day. 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For Blair Radio News, I'm Kelly Johnson.

out downtown. Your lipstick stained every coffee cup that I got in this house. The way you say I love you too's like rain on an old tin roof.

0: 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Today will be partly sunny with a high near 80, and later tonight will be clear with a low around 50. Wednesday will be sunny with a high near 79. 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That's the latest weather here on the Blair Radio 94.7 FM weather.
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1: 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Today will be partly sunny with a high near 80, and later tonight will be clear with a low around 50. Wednesday will be sunny with a high near 79. 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
2: 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Notice is hereby given that an election will be held on Tuesday, May 12th, that is today, 2026, at the usual polling places in the precincts of Washington County, Nebraska. An election will be held. The polls will be open at 8 o'clock this morning, close at 8 tonight. Said election will be for the nomination of candidates to various offices and voting on various issues. Find a full list of items being voted on through Blair Radio social media and BlairRadio.com. Nebraska DOT reports the work has started on the N36 to N133 junction from reference post 16 to reference post 18.5. N36 from Bennington Road to N133 will close during construction and traffic will be detoured. Detoured traffic is advised to take N133 to US 30 to N36. The detour will be effective approximately 90 days. The project includes milling, resurfacing, bridge repair, guardrail replacement, and more. Completion is anticipated fall of 2026. The Washington County Board of Supervisors will meet today, Tuesday, May 12th, at 3 p.m. at the Washington County Courthouse. Their agenda can be found at WashingtonCountyNE.com. The Blair City Council will meet tonight, Tuesday, May 12th, at 7 p.m. at the Council Chambers at City Hall. And you can find their agenda at blairne.gov. Residents are encouraged to attend and stay involved in the decisions shaping our community. Your participation and input matter. The Blair Police Department and the Washington County Sheriff's Office is inviting the public to come out on Thursday, this Thursday, May 14th, for the National Peace Officer Memorial Walk. The walk will start at the Blair Police Department office at 6:30 a.m., conclude at the Washington County Sheriff's Office. They will be sharing stories about those who have lost their lives in the line of duty. Fort Calhoun, with the Pioneers for Education, is inviting families out to celebrate the end of school year at the Adams Street Plaza Park Splash Pad. That's Thursday, May 21st, 11:15 a.m. to 1:30 p.m. Foam party, splash pad fun, free hot dogs, chips, and popsicles. The event is for the Fort Calhoun Elementary students and is the perfect way to celebrate the end of another great school year. The Public Arts Committee of Washington County will be hosting another night market on May 21st, 5 to 9 p.m. Food trucks, drinks, live music, various vendors from plant, flowers, sourdough bread, clothing and mobile bookstore ribbon cutting, the library extension and office, and Three Rivers talking about summer programs for families and summer fun. Turning our sights over to the Blair Bears, the girls soccer team will continue postseason action this Wednesday, tomorrow, as they travel to face Gretna East. The varsity boys soccer championships will be held at Michael G. Morrison SJ Stadium on Thursday, with matches starting

at noon, running until 9:30 p.m. The Blair Bear Class of 2026 graduation will be held this Sunday, starting at 12 noon, and you can follow that and watch that on bsdnlive.com. 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For Blair Radio News, I'm Kelly Johnson.

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0: 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Today will be partly sunny with a high near 80, and later tonight will be clear with a low around 50. Wednesday will be sunny with a high near 79. 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
1: 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Luke 1, verse 37. 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
1: The Blair Radio 94.7 FM weather, brought to you by National Land Realty. Tonight will be clear with a low around 50, and Wednesday will be sunny with a high near 79. And later that night will be mostly clear with a low around 54. Thursday will be partly sunny with a high near 82. 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That's the latest weather here on the Blair Radio 94.7 FM weather.
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There's Memorial Community Hospital serving Blair, Fort Calhoun, and Tecama. 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Notice is hereby given that an election will be held on Tuesday, May 12th, that is today, 2026, at the usual polling places in the precincts of Washington County, Nebraska. An election will be held. The polls will be open at 8 o'clock this morning, close at 8 tonight. Said election will be for the nomination of candidates to various offices and voting on various issues. Find a full list of items being voted on through Blair Radio social media and blairradio.com. Nebraska DOT reports the work has started on the N36 to N133 junction from reference post 16 to reference post 18.5. N36 from Bennington Road to N133 will close during construction and traffic will be detoured. Detoured traffic is advised to take N133 to US 30 to N36. The detour will be effective approximately 90 days. The project includes milling, resurfacing, bridge repair, guardrail replacement, and more. Completion is anticipated fall of 2026. The Washington County Board of Supervisors will meet today, Tuesday, May 12th, at 3 p.m. at the Washington County Courthouse. Their agenda can be found at WashingtonCountyNE.com. The Blair City Council will meet tonight, Tuesday, May 12th, at 7 p.m. at the Council Chambers at City Hall. And you can find their agenda at BlairNE.gov. Residents are encouraged to attend and stay involved in the decisions shaping our community. Your participation and input matter. The Blair Police Department and the Washington County Sheriff's Office is inviting the public to come out on Thursday, this Thursday, May 14th, for the National Peace Officer Memorial Walk. The walk will start at the Blair Police Department office at 6:30 a.m., conclude at the Washington County Sheriff's Office. They will be sharing stories about those who have lost their lives in the line of duty. Fort Calhoun with the Pioneers for Education is inviting families out to celebrate the end of school year at the Adams Street Plaza Park Splash Pad. That's Thursday, May 21st, 11:15 a.m. to 1:30 p.m. Foam party, splash pad fun, free hot dogs, chips, and popsicles. The event is for the Fort Calhoun elementary students and is the perfect way to celebrate the end of another great school year. The Public Arts Committee of Washington County will be hosting another night market on May 21st, 5 to 9 p.m. Food trucks, drinks, live music, various vendors from plant, flowers, sourdough bread, clothing and mobile bookstore ribbon cutting, the library extension and office, and Three Rivers talking about summer programs for families and summer fun. Turning our sights over to the Blair Bears, the girls' soccer team will continue postseason action this Wednesday, tomorrow, as they travel to face Gretna East. The Varsity Boys Soccer Championships will be held at Michael G. Morrison SJ Stadium on Thursday, with matches starting at noon, running until 9:30 p.m. The Blair Bear Class of 2026 graduation will be held this Sunday starting at 12 noon, and you can follow that and watch that on bsdnlive.com. Now it's time to take a look at some life changes. Stephen Kent Sorensen, age 79 of Blair, passed away May 10th, surrounded by his loving family. Memorial services will be held Saturday, May 16th at 11 a.m. at First Lutheran Church in Blair. A celebration of life will follow the services at Steve and Bruce Ann's cabin at Tyson Bend on the Missouri River. Private graveside services will be held in Blair Cemetery. Visitation will be held Friday, May 15th at Campbell Amon Funeral Home in Blair, with family receiving friends from 6 to 8 p.m. John Henry Jensen, age 76, of Herman, also known as Hank, passed away May 5th at Methodist Hospital in Omaha. A memorial service will be held Saturday, May 23rd at the Herman American Legion at 10 a.m. Graveside services will follow in the Herman Cemetery. 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

0: just wasn't meant to be. But somewhere down deep, I still believe we were.
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Tonight will be clear with a low around 50, and Wednesday will be sunny with a high near 79. And later that night will be mostly clear with a low around 54. Thursday will be partly sunny with a high near 82. 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That's the latest weather here on the Blair Radio 94.7 FM weather.

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1: Blair Radio 94.7 FM weather, brought to you by National Land Realty. Tonight will be clear with a low around 50, and Wednesday will be sunny with a high near 79. And later that night will be mostly clear with a low around 54. Thursday will be partly sunny with a high near 82. 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
2: 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Notice is hereby given that an election will be held on Tuesday, May 12th, that is today, 2026, at the usual polling places in the precincts of Washington County, Nebraska. An election will be held. The polls will be open at 8 o'clock this morning, close at 8 tonight. Said election will be for the nomination of candidates to various offices and voting on various issues. Find a full list of items being voted on through Blair Radio social media and BlairRadio.com. Nebraska DOT reports the work has started on the N36 to N133 junction from reference post 16 to reference post 18.5. N36 from Bennington Road to N133 will close during construction and traffic will be detoured. Detoured traffic is advised to take N133 to US 30 to N36. The detour will be effective approximately 90 days. The project includes milling, resurfacing, bridge repair, guardrail replacement, and more. Completion is anticipated fall of 2026. The Washington County Board of Supervisors will meet today, Tuesday, May 12th, at 3 p.m. at the Washington County Courthouse. Their agenda can be found at WashingtonCountyNE.com. The Blair City Council will meet tonight, Tuesday, May 12th, at 7 p.m. at the Council Chambers at City Hall. And you can find their agenda at BlairNE.gov. Residents are encouraged to attend and stay involved in the decisions shaping our community. Your participation and input matter. The Blair Police Department and the Washington County Sheriff's Office is inviting the public to come out on Thursday, this Thursday, May 14th, for the National Peace Officer Memorial Walk. The walk will start at the Blair Police Department office at 6:30 a.m., conclude at the Washington County Sheriff's Office. They will be sharing stories about those who have lost their lives in the line of duty. Fort Calhoun with the Pioneers for Education is inviting families out to celebrate the end of school year at the Adams Street Plaza Park Splash Pad.

0: That's Thursday, May 21st, 11:15 a.m. to 1:30 p.m. Foam party, splash pad fun, free hot dogs, chips, and popsicles. The event is for the Fort Calhoun Elementary students and is the perfect way to celebrate the end of another great school year. The Public Arts Committee of Washington County will be hosting another night market on May 21st, 5 to 9 p.m. Food trucks, drinks, live music, various vendors from plant, flowers, sourdough bread, clothing and mobile bookstore ribbon cutting, the library extension and office, and Three Rivers talking about summer programs for families and summer fun. Turning our sights over to the Blair Bears, the girls' soccer team will continue postseason action this Wednesday, tomorrow, as they travel to face Gretna East. The varsity boys' soccer championships will be held at Michael G. Morrison SJ Stadium on Thursday, with matches starting at noon, running until 9:30 p.m. The Blair Bear Class of 2026 graduation will be held this Sunday starting at 12 noon, and you can follow that and watch that on bsdnlive.com. Taking a look at birthdays for today, it is May 12th. Nurse Florence Nightingale was born this day in 1820. Actress Katharine Hepburn was also born this day in history. Baseball Yogi Berra was born in 1925. Composer Burt Bacharach, fictional character and donut lover Homer Simpson's birthday supposedly is today. History, he was born in 1956. Skateboarder Tony Hawk was born in 1968. And actor Rami Malek was born in 1981. 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For Blair Radio News, I'm Kelly Johnson.
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Drove all day to ask your dad for your hand. I wrote it all out. I knew what I'd say. My heart, it was racing, and my hands started to shake. 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

0: Blair Radio 94.7 FM weather, brought to you by National Land Realty. Tonight will be clear with a low around 50, and Wednesday will be sunny with a high near 79. And later that night will be mostly clear with a low around 54. Thursday will be partly sunny with a high near 82. 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That's the latest weather here on the Blair Radio 94.7 FM weather.
1: Today's good news was a good news translation, Luke 1, verse 37. 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

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Tonight will be clear with a low around 50, and Wednesday will be sunny with a high near 79. And later that night will be mostly clear with a low around 54. Thursday will be partly sunny with a high near 82. 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That's the latest weather here on the Blair Radio 94.7 FM weather.

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Find more information about them at mchhs.org. Notice is hereby given that an election will be held on Tuesday, May 12th, that is today, 2026, at the usual polling places in the precincts of Washington County, Nebraska. An election will be held. The polls will be open at 8 o'clock this morning, close at 8 tonight. Said election will be for the nomination of candidates to various offices and voting on various issues. Find a full list of items being voted on through Blair Radio social media and BlairRadio.com. Nebraska DOT reports the work has started on the N36 to N133 junction from reference post 16 to reference post 18.5. N36 from Bennington Road to N133 will close during construction and traffic will be detoured. Detoured traffic is advised to take N133 to US 30 to N36. The detour will be effective approximately 90 days. The project includes milling, resurfacing, bridge repair, guardrail replacement, and more. Completion is anticipated fall of 2026. The Washington County Board of Supervisors will meet today, Tuesday, May 12th, at 3 p.m. at the Washington County Courthouse. Their agenda can be found at WashingtonCountyNE.com. The Blair City Council will meet tonight, Tuesday, May 12th, at 7 p.m. at the Council Chambers at City Hall. And you can find their agenda at BlairNE.gov. Residents are encouraged to attend and stay involved in the decisions shaping our community. Your participation and input matter. The Blair Police Department and the Washington County Sheriff's Office is inviting the public to come out on Thursday, this Thursday, May 14th, for the National Peace Officer Memorial Walk. The walk will start at the Blair Police Department office at 6:30 a.m., conclude at the Washington County Sheriff's Office. They will be sharing stories about those who have lost their lives in the line of duty. Fort Calhoun with the Pioneers for Education is inviting families out to celebrate the end of school year at the Adams Street Plaza Park Splash Pad. That's Thursday, May 21st, 11:15 a.m. to 1:30 p.m. Foam party, splash pad fun, free hot dogs, chips, and popsicles. The event is for the Fort Calhoun Elementary students and is the perfect way to celebrate the end of another great school year. The Public Arts Committee of Washington County will be hosting another night market on May 21st, 5 to 9 p.m. Food trucks, drinks, live music, various vendors from plant, flowers, sourdough bread, clothing and mobile bookstore ribbon cutting, the library extension and office, and Three Rivers talking about summer programs for families and summer fun. Turning our sights over to the Blair Bears, the girls' soccer team will continue postseason action this Wednesday, tomorrow, as they travel to face Gretna East. The varsity boys' soccer championships will be held at Michael G. Morrison SJ Stadium on Thursday, with matches starting at noon, running until 9:30 p.m. The Blair Bear Class of 2026 graduation will be held this Sunday starting at 12 noon, and you can follow that and watch that on bsdnlive.com. Let's go ahead and take a look at today in history. It's May 12th. In 1780, Americans suffered the worst defeat in revolutionary history at Charleston. In 1903, Teddy Roosevelt's trip to San Francisco was captured on film. In 1932, the kidnapped Lindbergh baby was found dead. In 1957, race car driver A.J. Foyt gets his first pro victory. In 1965, Rolling Stones recorded Satisfaction. Apparently, it came to Keith Richards in a dream. This day on

National days to celebrate on the 12th of May. It's National Limerick Day. Please be very careful on your limericks. It's also National Odometer Day. Make sure you change your oil when you're supposed to. National Nutty Fudge Day and National Fibromyalgia Awareness Day. 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For Blair Radio News, I'm Kelly Johnson.

0: The Blair Radio 94.7 FM weather, brought to you by National Land Realty. Tonight will be clear with a low around 50, and Wednesday will be sunny with a high near 79. And later that night will be mostly clear with a low around 54. Thursday will be partly sunny with a high near 82. 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That's the latest weather here on the Blair Radio 94.7 FM weather.
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to something. He is up to something. God is doing something. Right now, he is up to something. He is up to something. God is doing something.

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1: 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Tonight will be clear with a low around 50, and Wednesday will be sunny with a high near 79. And later that night will be mostly clear with a low around 54. Thursday will be partly sunny with a high near 82. 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That's the latest weather here on the Blair Radio 94.7 FM weather.
2: 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Notice is hereby given that an election will be held on Tuesday, May 12th, that is today, 2026, at the usual polling places in the precincts of Washington County, Nebraska. An election will be held. The polls will be open at 8 o'clock this morning, close at 8 tonight. Said election will be for the nomination of candidates to various offices and voting on various issues. Find a full list of items being voted on through Blair Radio social media and BlairRadio.com. Nebraska DOT reports the work has started on the N36 to N133 junction from reference post 16 to reference post 18.5. N36 from Bennington Road to N133 will close during construction and traffic will be detoured. Detoured traffic is advised to take N133 to US 30 to N36. The detour will be effective approximately 90 days. The project includes milling, resurfacing, bridge repair, guardrail replacement, and more. Completion is anticipated fall of 2026. The Washington County Board of Supervisors will meet today, Tuesday, May 12th, at 3 p.m. at the Washington County Courthouse. Their agenda can be found at WashingtonCountyNE.com. The Blair City Council will meet tonight, Tuesday, May 12th, at 7 p.m. at the Council Chambers at City Hall. And you can find their agenda at blairne.gov. Residents are encouraged to attend and stay involved in the decisions shaping our community. Your participation and input matter. The Blair Police Department and the Washington County Sheriff's Office is inviting the public to come out on Thursday, this Thursday, May 14th, for the National Peace Officer Memorial Walk. The walk will start at the Blair Police Department office at 6:30 a.m., conclude at the Washington County Sheriff's Office. They will be sharing stories about those who have lost their lives in the line of duty. Fort Calhoun with the Pioneers for Education is inviting families out to celebrate the end of school year at the Adams Street Plaza Park Splash Pad. That's Thursday, May 21st, 11:15 a.m. to 1:30 p.m. Foam party, splash pad fun, free hot dogs, chips, and popsicles. The event is for the Fort Calhoun Elementary students and is the perfect way to celebrate the end of another great school year. The Public Arts Committee of Washington County will be hosting another night market on May 21st, 5 to 9 p.m. Food trucks, drinks, live music, various vendors from plant, flowers, sourdough bread, clothing, and mobile bookstore ribbon cutting, the library extension and office, and Three Rivers talking about summer programs for families and summer fun. Turning our sights over to the Blair Bears, the girls' soccer team will continue postseason action this Wednesday, tomorrow, as they travel to face Gretna East. The Varsity Boys Soccer Championships will be held at Michael G. Morrison SJ Stadium on Thursday, with matches

starting at noon, running until 9:30 p.m. The Blair Bear Class of 2026 graduation will be held this Sunday, starting at 12 noon, and you can follow that and watch that on bsdnlive.com. 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For Blair Radio News, I'm Kelly.

0: Mix of sun and clouds today, high in the low 80s, lows in the upper 40s overnight tonight, but today started off really warm in the mid 60s. It is primary election today, and that notice is out there. And the usual polling places are open today, you know, from 8 a.m. to 8 p.m., and a lot of things being able to kind of narrow down for the regular elections coming up in November. So go ahead, make sure that you get out and vote. If you have questions about what is being voted on in our area, go to WashingtonCountyNE.gov, go to the election commissioner page, and they will have a full notice of primary election. 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

0: 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Tonight will be clear with a low around 50, and Wednesday will be sunny with a high near 79. And later that night will be mostly clear with a low around 54. Thursday will be partly sunny with a high near 82. 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That's the latest weather here on the Blair Radio 94.7 FM weather.
1: 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For there is nothing that God cannot do.

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Notice is hereby given that an election will be held on Tuesday, May 12th, that is today, 2026, at the usual polling places in the precincts of Washington County, Nebraska. An election will be held. The polls will be open at 8 o'clock this morning, close at 8 tonight. Said election will be for the nomination of candidates to various offices and voting on various issues. Find a full list of items being voted on through Blair Radio social media and BlairRadio.com. Nebraska DOT reports the work has started on the N36 to N133 junction from reference post 16 to reference post 18.5. N36 from Bennington Road to N133 will close during construction and traffic will be detoured. Detoured traffic is advised to take N133 to U.S.

0: 8, May 12th at 7 p.m. at the council chambers at City Hall. And you can find their agenda at blairne.gov. Residents are encouraged to attend and stay involved in the decisions shaping our community. Your participation and input matter. The Blair Police Department and the Washington County Sheriff's Office is inviting the public to come out on Thursday, this Thursday, May 14th, for the National Peace Officer Memorial Walk. The walk will start at the Blair Police Department office at 6:30 a.m., conclude at the Washington County Sheriff's Office. They will be sharing stories about those who have lost their lives in the line of duty. Fort Calhoun with the Pioneers for Education is inviting families out to celebrate the end of school year at the Adams Street Plaza Park Splash Pad. That's Thursday, May 21st, 11:15 a.m. to 1:30 p.m. Foam party, splash pad fun, free hot dogs, chips, and popsicles. The event is for the Fort Calhoun Elementary students and is the perfect way to celebrate the end of another great school year. The Public Arts Committee of Washington County will be hosting another night market on May 21st, 5 to 9 p.m. Food trucks, drinks, live music, various vendors from plant, flowers, sourdough bread, clothing and mobile bookstore ribbon cutting, the library extension and office, and Three Rivers talking about summer programs for families and summer fun. Turning our sights over to the Blair Bears, the girls' soccer team will continue postseason action this Wednesday, tomorrow, as they travel to face Gretna East. The varsity boys' soccer championships will be held at Michael G. Morrison SJ Stadium on Thursday, with matches starting at noon, running until 9:30 p.m. The Blair Bear Class of 2026 graduation will be held this Sunday starting at 12 noon, and you can follow that and watch that on bsdnlive.com. Taking a look at birthdays for today, it is May 12th. Nurse Florence Nightingale was born this day in 1820. Actress Katharine Hepburn was also born this day in history. Baseball Yogi Berra was born in 1925. Composer Burt Bacharach, fictional character and donut lover Homer Simpson's birthday supposedly is today. History, he was born in 1956. Skateboarder Tony Hawk was born in 1968. And actor Rami Malek was born in 1981. 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For Blair Radio News, I'm Kelly Johnson.
1: Blair Radio 94.7 FM weather, brought to you by National Land Realty. Tonight will be clear with a low around 50, and Wednesday will be sunny with a high near 79. And later that night will be mostly clear with a low around 54. Thursday will be partly sunny with a high near 82. 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
1: 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Tonight will be clear with a low around 50, and Wednesday will be sunny with a high near 79. And later that night will be mostly clear with a low around 54. Thursday will be partly sunny with a high near 82. 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That's the latest weather here on the Blair Radio 94.7 FM weather.
2: 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Notice is hereby given that an election will be held on Tuesday, May 12th, that is today, 2026, at the usual polling places in the precincts of Washington County, Nebraska. An election will be held. The polls will be open at 8 o'clock this morning, close at 8 tonight. Said election will be for the nomination of candidates to various offices and voting on various issues. Find a full list of items being voted on through Blair Radio social media and BlairRadio.com. Nebraska DOT reports the work has started on the N36 to N133 junction from reference post 16 to reference post 18.5. N36 from Bennington Road to N133 will close during construction and traffic will be detoured. Detoured traffic is advised to take N133 to US 30 to N36. The detour will be effective approximately 90 days. The project includes milling, resurfacing, bridge repair, guardrail replacement, and more. Completion is anticipated fall of 2026. The Washington County Board of Supervisors will meet today, Tuesday, May 12th, at 3 p.m. at the Washington County Courthouse. Their agenda can be found at WashingtonCountyNE.com. The Blair City Council will meet tonight, Tuesday, May 12th, at 7 p.m. at the Council Chambers at City Hall. And you can find their agenda at BlairNE.gov. Residents are encouraged to attend and stay involved in the decisions shaping our community. Your participation and input matter. The Blair Police Department and the Washington County Sheriff's Office is inviting the public to come out on Thursday, this Thursday, May 14th, for the National Peace Officer Memorial Walk. The walk will start at the Blair Police Department office at 6:30 a.m., conclude at the Washington County Sheriff's Office. They will be sharing stories about those who have lost their lives in the line of duty. Fort Calhoun with the Pioneers for Education is inviting families out to celebrate the end of school year at the Adams Street Plaza Park Splash Pad. That's Thursday, May 21st, 11:15 a.m. to 1:30 p.m. Foam party, splash pad fun, free hot dogs, chips, and popsicles. Event is for the Fort Calhoun Elementary students and is the perfect way to celebrate the end of another great school year. The Public Arts Committee of Washington County will be hosting another night market on May 21st, 5 to 9 p.m. Food trucks, drinks, live music, various vendors from plant, flowers, sourdough bread, clothing, and mobile bookstore ribbon cutting, the library extension and office, and Three Rivers talking about summer programs for families and summer fun. Turning our sights over to the Blair Bears, the girls' soccer team will continue postseason action this Wednesday, tomorrow, as they travel to face Gretna East. The Varsity Boys Soccer Championships will be held at Michael G. Morrison SJ Stadium on Thursday, with matches starting at noon, running until 9:30 p.m. The Blair Bear Class of 2026 graduation will be held this Sunday starting at 12 noon, and you can follow that and watch that on bsdnlive.com. Now it's time to take a look at some life changes. Stephen Kent Sorensen, age 79 of Blair, passed away May 10th, surrounded by his loving family. Memorial services will be held Saturday, May 16th at 11 a.m. at First Lutheran Church in Blair. A celebration of life will follow the services at Steve and Bruce Ann's cabin at Tyson Bend on the Missouri River. Private graveside services will be held in the Blair Cemetery. Visitation will be held Friday, May 15th at Campbell Amon Funeral Home in Blair, with family receiving friends from 6 to 8 p.m. John Henry Jensen, age 76, of Herman, also known as Hank, passed away May 5th at Methodist Hospital in Omaha. A memorial service will be held Saturday, May 23rd at the Herman American Legion at 10 a.m. Graveside services will follow in the Herman Cemetery. 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

0: Blair Radio 94.7 FM weather, brought to you by National Land Realty. Tonight will be clear with a low around 50, and Wednesday will be sunny with a high near 79. And later that night will be mostly clear with a low around 54. Thursday will be partly sunny with a high near 82. 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That's the latest weather here on the Blair Radio 94.7 FM weather.
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1: 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Tonight will be clear with a low around 50, and Wednesday will be sunny with a high near 79. And later that night will be mostly clear with a low around 54. Thursday will be partly sunny with a high near 82. 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
2: 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Notice is hereby given that an election will be held on Tuesday, May 12th, that is today, 2026, at the usual polling places in the precincts of Washington County, Nebraska. An election will be held. The polls will be open at 8 o'clock this morning, close at 8 tonight. Said election will be for the nomination of candidates to various offices and voting on various issues. Find a full list of items being voted on through Blair Radio social media and BlairRadio.com. Nebraska DOT reports the work has started on the N36 to N133 junction from reference post 16 to reference post 18.5. N36 from Bennington Road to N133 will close during construction and traffic will be detoured. Detoured traffic is advised to take N133 to US 30 to N36. The detour will be effective approximately 90 days. The project includes milling, resurfacing, bridge repair, guardrail replacement, and more. Completion is anticipated fall of 2026. The Washington County Board of Supervisors will meet today, Tuesday, May 12th, at 3 p.m. at the Washington County Courthouse. Their agenda can be found at WashingtonCountyNE.com. The Blair City Council will meet tonight, Tuesday, May 12th, at 7 p.m. at the Council Chambers at City Hall. And you can find their agenda at BlairNE.gov. Residents are encouraged to attend and stay involved in the decisions shaping our community. Your participation and input matter. The Blair Police Department and the Washington County Sheriff's Office is inviting the public to come out on Thursday, this Thursday, May 14th, for the National Peace Officer Memorial Walk. The walk will start at the Blair Police Department office at 6:30 a.m., conclude at the Washington County Sheriff's Office. They will be sharing stories about those who have lost their lives in the line of duty. Fort Calhoun, with the Pioneers for Education, is inviting families out to celebrate the end of school year at the Adams Street Plaza Park Splash Pad. That's Thursday, May 21st, 11:15 a.m. to 1:30 p.m. Foam party, splash pad fun, free hot dogs, chips, and popsicles. The event is for the Fort Calhoun Elementary students and is the perfect way to celebrate the end of another great school year. The Public Arts Committee of Washington County will be hosting another night market on May 21st, 5 to 9 p.m. Food trucks, drinks, live music, various vendors from plant, flowers, sourdough bread, clothing and mobile bookstore ribbon cutting, the library extension and office, and Three Rivers talking about summer programs for families and summer fun. Turning our sights over to the Blair Bears, the girls soccer team will continue postseason action this Wednesday, tomorrow, as they travel to face Gretna East. The varsity boys soccer championships will be held at Michael G. Morrison SJ Stadium on Thursday, with matches starting at noon, running until 9:30 p.m. The Blair Bear Class of 2026 graduation will be held this Sunday.

Day starting at 12 noon, and you can follow that and watch that on bsdnlive.com. Let's go ahead and take a look at today in history. It's May 12th. In 1780, Americans suffered the worst defeat in revolutionary history at Charleston. In 1903, Teddy Roosevelt's trip to San Francisco was captured on film. In 1932, the kidnapped Lindbergh baby was found dead. In 1957, race car driver A.J. Foyt gets his first pro victory. In 1965, Rolling Stones recorded Satisfaction. Apparently, it came to Keith Richards in a dream. This day on National Days to celebrate on the 12th of May, it's National Limerick Day. Please be very careful on your limericks. It's also National Odometer Day. Make sure you change your oil when you're supposed to. National Nutty Fudge Day and National Fibromyalgia Awareness Day. 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For Blair Radio News, I'm Kelly Johnson.

0: The Blair Radio 94.7 FM weather, brought to you by National Land Realty. Tonight will be clear with a low around 50, and Wednesday will be sunny with a high near 79. And later that night will be mostly clear with a low around 54. Thursday will be partly sunny with a high near 82. 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That's the latest weather here on the Blair Radio 94.7 FM weather.
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